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Yeah, right, picture that with a Kodak. Or better yet, go to Times Square, take a picture of me with a Kodak. Took my life from negative to positive, I just want y'all to know that. And tonight, let's enjoy life. Pit

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Yo!

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She got a thing for that Gucci, that Fendi, that Prada. 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She feed them fools fantasy.

0: matter where you go, there's always something missing. And you don't really know what it is or where to find it. But once you do,
1: become a black star.
0: Once you do, there's just no way back.
1: Become a monster.
0: Just keep dancing until you can't walk.

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Són les 10. 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